go placidly amid the noise and waste, and remember what comfort there may be in owning a piece thereof. 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Rotate your tires. Speak glowingly of those greater than yourself, and heed well their advice, even though they be turkeys. Know what to kiss and when. Consider the two wrongs never make a right, but the three do. Wherever possible, put people on hold. Be comforted that in the face of all aridity and disillusionment, and despite the changing fortunes of time, there is always a big future in computer maintenance.

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1: Mutations.

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What am I doing here? And then you're identified with that thought. I'm frightened.

What am I doing here? And then you're identified with that thought. I'm frightened. What am I doing here? And then you're identified with that thought. I'm frightened. What am I doing here? And then you're identified with that thought. I'm frightened. What am I doing here? And then you're identified with that thought. I'm frightened. What am I doing here? And then you're identified with that thought. I'm frightened. What am I doing here? And then you're identified with that thought. I'm frightened. What am I doing here? And then you're identified with that thought. I'm frightened. What am I doing here? And then you're identified with that thought. I'm frightened. What am I doing here? And then you're identified with that thought. I'm frightened. What am I doing here? And then you're identified with that thought. I'm frightened. What am I doing here? And then you're identified with that thought. I'm frightened. What am I doing here? And then you're identified with that thought. I'm frightened. What am I doing here? And then you're identified with that thought. I'm frightened. What am I doing here? And then you're identified with that thought. I'm frightened. What am I doing here?

Allez, à vous,

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And now, Shocking Blue.

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New stuff from the Amplifier Heads off of the Rumbar record label. A song called Sha La La. The Beaten Generation from The off of Mind Bomb from 1989. And we kicked off with music from Mom and Dad from the Chairman of the Board from 1961. And Please Don't Talk About Me When I'm Gone. 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I'm Dr. Jeff. You are the action is.

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It's Tesco V, the Dutch Hercules, his bad self. And you're listening to Shake Some Action on WFMU.

That was a new one from Lackey. They're out of Los Angeles. The song was Bam Bam off their 10 Big Ones album. It's available now for pre-order on Slouch Records. Power Pants in front of that with Ghost Food off their PP17 album. They're from Virginia. Wax Minds with Fanatic Asylum. It's also the name of a new record. And they're based in Germany. Jug in front of that with I Am Wrong off their new album called Head. It's available on Neon Taste.